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2: A story about fire, China, rooted in ancient Qiang mythology. The film tells the story of a monkey raised by a human tribe who journeys to the sacred mountain in search of his mother and of warmth. He seizes fire from the beast of fear, shedding his fur in the flames to be reborn as a human. Space-time Chronicles, Italy. Guided by a conscious cat, a man slips between waking reality and dreams.Confronting fear and desire on a looping odyssey through time and space in search of himself. Tales from the Magic Garden, Czech Republic, Slovakia, Slovenia, France. After their grandmother's death, three children stay overnight at their grandfather's house. Inspired by her grandmother, Susan tells stories that lead the family through a mysterious, imaginary world.Rebuilding family bonds and discovering courage, kindness, and hope amid grief. Three Kingdoms, The Beginning, China,

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2: I Follow Rivers, Norway. A portrait of elite whitewater kayaker Marianne Sætter, who constantly pushes her limits while trying to balance extreme sports and family life. The film asks whether a life lived on the edge is truly worth the cost. Nuisance Bear.USA, Canada, UK. The film explores the collision between millennia-old migratory routes and contemporary life. When a polar bear is forced to navigate a human world of tourists, managers, and hunters, it becomes difficult to tell who truly belongs on this land shared by humans and nature. Stories for Sandro, Italy. After his father, Sandro, is diagnosed with Alzheimer's,Director Giacomo collects his father's life stories and uses film to resurrect memory on screen, attempting to preserve their precious father-son bond against the erosion of time and disease. To Hold a Mountain, Serbia, France, Montenegro, Slovenia, Croatia. In a remote mountain of Montenegro, a mother and daughter shepherd pair guard the ancestral mountain entrusted to them.As their homeland faces change, buried, and brutal pasts are brought back to light. Boy Boys, China. Focusing on a blind youth football team from Xinjiang with an average age of 15, the film follows how passion and perseverance give these boys their first chance to leave home, their first run, their first cheers, and their first experience of defeat.

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2: Black money for white knights. Bulgaria, Greece. A middle-aged couple loses their life savings to a travel scam. In the course of trying to recover what was lost, long-buried betrayals and lies surface, forcing them to confront the truths that have held their life together. Chronicles from the Siege, Algeria, France, Qatar.Five distinct yet interwoven stories portray ordinary people's lives under 21st century siege warfare. Confronted with hunger, fear, and impossible moral choices, they nonetheless strive to preserve friendship, love, dignity, and the small priceless joys of daily life. The Condor Daughter, Bolivia, Peru, Uruguay. In a remote Andean community,Clara, raised by a local midwife, has inherited the ancient birth chants passed down through generations. Yet she yearns to leave the mountains behind for the city and pursue becoming a folk singer. Gambers, China. In northeast China in early 2020, Huang Yan, a terminally ill crematorium worker, accidentally mixes up two sets of ashes.Accompanying one deceased person's daughter on an absurd journey to exchange the ashes, she rediscovers the meaning of life. Frank, Estonia. 13-year-old Paul flees domestic violence and lands in an unfamiliar city. After a series of misadventures, the sudden appearance of an eccentric local man unexpectedly averts his descent. Hideaway, The Dossiers, China.Using a documentary reconstruction approach, the film recounts how underground CPC member Xu Shuting and his wife Shen Yulin safeguarded confidential party dossiers in the Shikumen residence at number 52 Shadu Road after Shanghai fell in 1942. IOU, China. After their father flees under a mountain of debt,A brother and sister are besieged at home by the creditor Wu Zhengliang at year-end, triggering a cascade of comic and absurd incidents.
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2: 开心岭 Station, China. Through the bond between a demobilized serviceman, 第五小军, and Yang Jinshan, an elderly signalman from their railway troops, the film links real events, blizzard rescues, a nocturnal wolf attack, equipment upgrades, to tell a moving story of dedication and legacy across two generations of railway workers on the snow-covered plateau. Keep the beat, China. Dance teacher Zhang Yumei is consumed by the grief of losing her child when a strange boy, Yu Jingyang, unexpectedly enters her life. A string of apparent coincidences conceals deeper secrets. When the truth cuts through illusion,Can the warmth they once shared withstand the cruelty of fate? My Tennis Maestro, Italy. 13-year-old tennis prodigy Felice bears the weight of his father's expectations and embarks with his coach on an intense, life-altering training odyssey. As Felice tastes freedom, his coach rediscovers the possibility of a new life. No Hard Feelings, China.李松元, divorced, unemployed, and making a living as a ride-hailing driver, and Xiao Yin, a phone customer service agent for health supplements, meet by accident, bringing two humble souls closer together. Parallel Tales, France. Writer Sylvie, hunting for inspiration for a new novel, begins spying on the neighbors across the way and hires a young man, Adam, to manage her daily life.The young man unexpectedly upends her routine and her work until the fiction she imagines begins to eclipse everyone's reality. The stories, France, Austria, Egypt, Belgium. Inspired by the director's parents, the film follows young Cairo native Ahmed with dreams of becoming a concert pianist, who begins a correspondence with an Austrian woman during the 1967 conflict, unfolding a decade-spanning story of love and family. Sampa Kingdom, China. Yangqing Lamu, raised in inland China, meets the guide Bai Ma on a chance highland journey. As they travel deep into pastoral grasslands, they embark on an inward exploration of marriage, life and death, and morality between dream and reality, tradition and self, ultimately achieving a reconciliation with the wilderness, homeland and self.
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3: And now, please welcome Miss Sarah Goher, director of Happy Birthday. Welcome. Welcome, welcome, Miss Goher. Thank you so much for joining us. 欢迎来到西安，欢迎来到中国。Welcome to China, welcome to Xi'an. I hope you're having a great time during your stay here.
10: A wonderful time.
3: Perfect, good to hear that. 那导演，我知道您的电影打动了世界各地无数观众。现在您的作品《生日快乐》马上要和中国的观众朋友们见面了。您有什么想要跟他们分享的吗？ Now, I know your movie has touched so many people around the world, but now Chinese moviegoers are going to see your work on the big screen. Anything you would like to share with them?
10: 大家好。
2: Wow, great.
10: The Tao Te Ching states, knowing others is intelligence, knowing yourself is true wisdom. In making Happy Birthday, I had to hold up a mirror to myself and to my family's history. that was not easy. Wisdom never is. Happy Birthday tells the story of a clever and spirited young girl fighting to be part of a world that's pushing her away. This film comes from one corner of the world, but I believe its heart will reach anyone in any language. I know that some of you have seen this film already because I've read every review you've written. I urge you to see this film with an open heart. We are all far more alike than we appear. On behalf of our cast and crew, we are deeply honored to share this film with you at the Silk Road International Film Festival and next month with audiences across China. 谢谢,
3: thank you so much. I'm so glad your movie Happy Birthday has found its way here to Xi'an.
2: And we're also looking forward to see this movie. Thank you for sharing all the happiness with us. And we have something for you. 我们特别准备了一份礼物, 它是来自西安的心意, 陕西国家级非遗花馍。
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1: Hello everyone, I am Hossein Fahmy. China and Egypt both have a long history and have been very actively collaborating in the field of film. In recent years, Chinese films have become regular fixtures at the Cairo International Film Festival. With the growing and winning affection of Egyptian audiences. When I watch Chinese films, although I don't understand Chinese, by the way, not really, not yet, I can still laugh heartily and move by tears through the subtitles, the storytelling, and the performances. To my mind, film itself is a language, one that conveys emotions even richer than words. For this year's film festival here, we are presenting 5 outstanding Egyptian films with the hope that more Chinese audiences will come to know Egypt through these films. Thank you very much for being attending, and I wish you a pleasant stay. See you soon.
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